From Rush to Bush. Why aren't they pronounced the same? From Rush to Bush. This is the never-ending history of rock and roll. Quincy's Classic Rock. 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
11: Avengers Endgame Encore led the weekend box office, pulling in $26 million, a strong result for a title long available on streaming. International audiences added $60 million, bringing the global total to $86 million. The performance signals strong momentum ahead of Avengers Doomsday, set to open in December. Resident Evil held at number two with $23.3 million in its second weekend, surpassing $100 million domestically. Brad Pitt's survival film, The Heart of the Beast, rounded out the top three, debuting with $20 million. YouTube and Meta reversed their decisions to block a trailer ad for Alex Gibney's documentary, Musk. YouTube called it a temporary restriction, saying the ad has been cleared to run. Meta called its rejection an error and restored the ads. TikTok and X have not reversed course. The film examines Elon Musk's role in Tesla, SpaceX, and politics. Sylvester Stallone has admitted to developing bulimia and using steroids while filming the Rocky franchise. In a New York Times interview promoting his memoir, The Steps, he revealed his body fat dropped to 2.6% during Rocky III. And U2 returned to Mount Temple Comprehensive School in Dublin on September 25th to mark 50 years since the band's formation. The group performed for 1,000 students and staff at the same schoolyard where they first played together. It was at Mount Temple in September 1976 that Larry Mullen Jr. posted a handwritten note reading, "Drummer seeks musicians to form band." The set list included their first ever single, Out of Control, along with classics I Will Follow, Beautiful Day, and With or Without You. The band also debuted Silencio, the lead single from their upcoming album, Carnaval de Luz, their first original album since 2017, which arrives November 13th and features Dolly Parton's final vocal performance. And that is your Rock 107 Entertainment Bite, brought to you by Bay Marine, selling fun for over 50 years. Highway 2 Trenton. I'm Buzz Collins.
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0: Hang tight. Time to flip the record over. Side B is all queued up on the Rock 107 turntable. And we drop the needle right after this.
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0: 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Still banging the hell out of the speakers. 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
12: Hi, it's Ted Bradford, and here's why September 28th matters in rock. In 1974, Bad Company hit number one on the albums chart with their self-titled debut. In 76, Stevie Wonder released his iconic classic masterpiece double LP, Songs in the Key of Life. In 1978, the original lineup of Black Sabbath released their final studio album together of that era, Never Say Die. And finally, in 2010, Neil Young released his 31st studio album, The Noise. And that's why September 28th matters in rock. I'm Ted. Rock on.

0: 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I saw that eye twitch. 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

0: 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Yeah, we know. And there's only one
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0: 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We'll plug the guitars back in right after this.
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0: Time for a backstage look at the businesses that make Rock 107 possible. The classics continue right after this. Time for a backstage look at the businesses that make Rock 107 possible. The classics continue right after this.
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0: Imagine a world where Pink Floyd never broke up. And where Freddie Mercury still holds the crowd in the palm of his hand. 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

From Tom Petty and his Heartbreakers to Bob Seger and his Silver Bullets, the legends of rock play here. Quenty's Classic Rock, Rock 106.

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0: high school. You went to Jennifer's house on lunch break, listened to all these songs and records piled all over the place, waiting for a moment, any moment at all, to even to put your arm around her. And she said the same thing we're going to say right now. This next batch of tunes will be well worth the wait. More rock coming up in moments. 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

0: going to take a quick break, but we'll be back for an encore. If you cheer loud enough, I'll say it again like a douchey British rock star. If you cheer loud enough, we'll be back, all right? Quinty's Classic Rock, Rock 107.
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0: 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I'll take that as a yes. Back to the tunes on Rock 107, Quinty's Classic Rock.

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0: Hang tight. Time to flip the record over. Side B is all queued up on the Rock 107 turntable. And we drop the needle right after this.
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1: Good morning. A mix of sun and cloud with a high of 21 degrees today. Currently by the Bay of Quinte, it's 14. 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The next phase of Donald Trump's trade war on Canada took effect overnight. The U.S. president escalated his economic assault with new outright bans on certain Canadian imports, including some alcoholic drinks, dairy byproducts, and motorcycles. While the trade restrictions on Canadian goods are unlikely to significantly affect Canadian economic growth in the near term, they could prove devastating for the affected industries and mark the latest fracture in our trade relationship. Asked about the bans Monday, Trump repeated his claim that Canada treats the U.S. badly. He added he expects Canada will return to the negotiating table in the coming weeks with an apology and that the U.S. is going to, quote, win everything. Belleville's Homelessness Task Force has submitted its findings regarding homelessness in the city. The task force identified five core issues driving the homelessness problem. A lack of supportive and transitional housing was identified as the most urgent part to tackle, with only 21 beds available in local emergency shelters and nearly 250 people listed as needing shelter. A 10-point call to action was included in the report, with steps that include accelerating the development of supportive housing projects, expanding emergency shelter measures, and expanding access to low-barrier integrated services to help get people off the streets quickly. Belleville City Council wants the province to foot the bill for local doctor recruitment. In a unanimous 9-0 recorded vote Monday, council approved a motion from Councillor Paul Carr calling on the Ministry of Health to reimburse municipal funds spent on primary care. Carr argued the city's recruitment efforts have outpaced the Hastings Prince Edward Ontario Health Team, and while he supports local health care, he believes taxpayers shouldn't fund a program the province has committed to backing. Mayor Neil Ellis will now pen a letter to the health minister with copies to local MPPs Tyler Alsop and Rick Brzee, along with a staff report from the previous council meeting. Three former school properties in Belleville have officially been declared surplus land by the Hastings and Prince Edward District School Board. Near Quinte Secondary School on College Street, Queen Victoria School on Pine, and Sir Winston Churchill School on McDonald Avenue. School board leaders emphasized that offloading redundant properties ensures funding stays focused directly inside active classrooms rather than maintaining empty buildings, which costs hundreds of thousands of dollars annually. Under provincial guidelines, public agencies like municipalities and housing authorities will receive first right of refusal to acquire the lands. Ontario Premier Doug Ford is urging Albertans to vote to stay in Canada. Ford and Alberta Premier Danielle Smith shared a stage yesterday as they discussed the economy and energy policy at an industry conference in Calgary. Ford told the audience the country needs to stay united.
2: I love Albertans, and we're always going to stick together, and we're always going to be there to support you.
1: Albertans will vote in a referendum next month on whether to stay in Canada or hold a second binding referendum on leaving. And that's news. Sports is brought to you by Trailhead Belleville. 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Trailhead Belleville, next to Swiss Chalet on North Front Street. The long wait is over. The ice is fresh and the pursuit of the Stanley Cup begins tonight. It's opening night in the NHL and Canadian teams are jumping right into the fire. Highlighted on the schedule, an all-Canadian showdown in Toronto as the Maple Leafs host the Montreal Canadiens at Scotiabank Arena. Also, it's Vancouver visiting Edmonton. All eyes in the hockey world still on Toronto following yesterday's blockbuster trade. The Leafs made a massive splash, acquiring sniper Kirill Marchenko along with two other players in a package that includes Matthew Knies. Hockey Canada has announced the 48 players invited to a women's team selection camp in Quebec City in October. Among those invited to take part, Picton's Grace Outwater, who currently plays for Penn State in the NCAA, as well as former Quinte Red Devil Hannah Murphy, who plays with the Seattle Torrents of the PWHL. Case Keenum passed for two touchdowns in his first start in almost 3 years, powering the Chicago Bears to a 27-7 victory over the Philadelphia Eagles in Monday Night Football. The MLB postseason officially begins today. It starts at 2 o'clock this afternoon in Atlanta, where the NL East champion Braves host their division rival Philadelphia. At 5 o'clock, AL West champions Houston welcoming the Chicago White Sox. Primetime at 8 o'clock, baseball's biggest rivalry takes center stage, the New York Yankees hosting the Boston Red Sox. And wrapping up the late night action at 10 p.m. is the San Diego Padres entertaining the Chicago Cubs. 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A sun cloud mix with a high of 21 degrees today. A little bit of cloud tonight going down to 9. Tomorrow mostly cloudy and 21. Cloudy with a chance of showers and 22 degrees on Thursday. Right now it's 14. 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
3: Good morning. It's a clear drive on the 401 heading in or out of Belleville and Trenton. Highway 62 and 37 both look good from Highway 7 to the 401. And it's a clear drive with Highway 49. I'm not seeing any heavy construction-related delays yet. 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

0: Rock 107 Foreigner Urgent. Kicking off the Tuesday installment of your Rock 107 Morning Buzz. Good morning. I'm Buzz Collins. Alana Cameron will be joining us a little later this hour. And by the way, let me address, for those, I continue to get inquiries several times a week where my previous co-host might be. And I apologize that I have to be somewhat elusive on this, but there are certain rules and regulations in place that limit exactly what I can say. But anyway, let me just confirm he'll be back in about a month. Okay. And coincidentally or not coincidentally, he'll be back at the end of the election. Okay. Have I said too much? Does that make sense? All right. Your NHL season gets underway tonight. The Montreal Canadiens traveling to Toronto to face the Maple Leafs. That's a 7 o'clock start there. Canucks in Edmonton to face the Oilers. 10 o'clock puck drop. 10 o'clock, of course, our time. The Leafs, by the way, coming off a big day yesterday. They made a huge trade. So this deal, if I got this right, they acquire star forward Kirill Marchenko. Kirill, am I saying that right? Kirill Marchenko. I hope they got like a pronunciation guide that went with this trade as well. Goaltender Elvis Merzlikins. Am I right on that one? And forward Miles Wood. In exchange for Matthew Nyes, Stephen Lawrence, Emile Andre, and a second rounder. I hope everybody's happy with that. Is it fair? Was that a fair trade? Going to work out for everybody. We got a busy morning ahead. Don't forget, we have your birthday announcements coming up in about an hour from now. Still time to get yours in at through our website, rock107.ca. Click on the Fun Stuff tab, fill out the form, and bada boom, bada bing. Hopefully, we'll have that on the other side of 7 o'clock, just after 7 o'clock. Somebody could score a $25 gift card to Pizza Nova just for doing so. So get those birthdays into us. Also up for grabs this morning, another $40 gift card for one of my favorite places to chow down, Taco Time Trenton. I'll give you a shot at that just after 8 o'clock. And if you're burdened with the responsibility of hosting Thanksgiving, maybe you've got some questions, some stresses, some issues you need to deal with, we're going to open the Rock 107 Thanksgiving hotline around 7:35 this morning, and we'll take the seventh caller. And the idea being, I'll be able to address your Thanksgiving issues, and whether or not I can do that effectively will set you up for the big draw at the end of the week for a chance to win that grand prize draw of a gift card from Cobb's Bread, a gift card from McDowell's, your independent grocer, and a basket of yummy cheese from Mapledale Cheese. So we'll do that, like I said, right around 7:35 with the Rock 107 Thanksgiving hotline. All that and so much more. 5440's on the way. Hang on.
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0: 5440, miss you. Rock 107, 622 here with Buzz, and time to check in with Kevin Williams for the first time this morning. Good morning, sir. What is going on?
1: Hey there, Buzz. Good morning, and thank you, and a very good morning to all. The day starts a bit cloudy, a little foggy in spots, but it's going to turn out to be a pleasant day with some afternoon sun and relatively warm air. In fact, the weather stays quiet for the next couple of days. Our next rain chance coming with a small opportunity for a shower on Thursday, the more numerous showers Thursday night, and a cool down to follow. The call for today, morning cloud cover and some patchy fog. Then later today, becoming partly sunny with a high temperature of 21. Partly cloudy tonight, the low 12. Partly to mostly sunny tomorrow, the high 23. Thursday is mostly cloudy. There may be a shower, the high 23. Again, showers are more likely Thursday night. Again, for today, Buzz, it's a cloudy start to the day and some fog too. But later today, the sun is out. We'll see a high temperature of 21. And back to you.
0: All right. Thank you very much. We'll catch up with you again next hour. Grab another update right around 7:50. Chili Peppers standing by. Hang on.
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1: Good morning. I'm Eleni Cameron. Another round of U.S. trade restrictions kicked in overnight, taking direct aim at a handful of key Canadian goods. American buyers will no longer be able to import certain Canadian alcohol products, dairy byproducts, or motorcycles. The economic fallout isn't expected to crash Canada's overall economy immediately, but for the local businesses and workers in those hit industries, the damage could be severe. There are major changes coming to Belleville's West End. City Council has greenlit a nearly $3.7 million contract with DeVries Site Services to begin redeveloping the old fairgrounds property this fall. The project will install essential water lines, sewer lines, and access roads along Bridge Street West, paving the way for high-density housing, a future fire station, and potential parkland, all while keeping the local curling club untouched. Belleville wants Ontario to open its wallet and pay back local dollars spent on primary care. Council voted unanimously on a motion by Councillor Paul Carr demanding the Ministry of Health reimburse the city for its doctor recruitment efforts. Mayor Neil Ellis is sending a formal request to the health minister, arguing local taxpayers shouldn't be funding a health care obligation that belongs to the province. Ontario's health minister says the federal government has paused all negotiations and conversations about expanding pharmacare. Sylvia Jones' comments in response to an opposition member of the legislature asking why the Ontario government failed to sign on to the federal pharmacare program. Federal Health Minister Marjorie Michel has been noncommittal about signing new agreements or expanding it into a full national drug insurance program. The Hastings and Prince Edward District School Boards officially declared Quinty Secondary, Queen Victoria, and Sir Winston Churchill schools as surplus. Under provincial rules, public bodies like municipal governments and housing authorities get first crack at acquiring the former school properties. Offloading redundant properties allows the board to direct vital educational funding back into active classrooms while opening prime local land for development. And there was a fatal two-vehicle crash that closed Highway 7 near Arden for several hours yesterday afternoon. Emergency crews reopened the stretch northeast of Caledar just before 10 p.m. last night. One person was killed, though details on the crash remain limited. In sports, the NFL Monday Nighters saw the Chicago Bears beat Philadelphia 27-7. The NHL season begins tonight. Games include Montreal in Toronto. And the MLB wildcard playoffs begin today. A mix of sun and cloud today, the high 21. 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
0: Imagine a world where the glorious suns hit the road with the Doors. And where Led Zeppelin kept on rocking and rolling. 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

0: 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Don't Stop Believing. 637. It's Buzz and Alana Cameron joining us again this morning. Sun and cloud today with a high of 21. We're 15 right now. How are you doing this morning, Alana?
1: Everything's okay today. How about you?
0: I'm doing all right. So far, so good. If I recall correctly, and just by observation, you do not drink coffee.
1: No, I don't.
0: Which blows my mind. I don't know if I've ever met another morning person, like who does a morning show, news or otherwise, that doesn't rely on coffee. I don't know. What's your secret?
1: I don't know. I just...
0: Do you have an alternate type of...
1: Get up and go. Once in a while, I'll give myself a sugar kick with a hot chocolate, but...
0: You're not doing lines in the newsroom there or anything like that?
1: Well, not on Tuesdays.
0: How silly of me.
1: It's a Thursday and Friday thing, Buzz. Come on.
0: What's that?
1: So that's a Thursday and Friday thing.
0: Right. What was I thinking? kudos to you. I mean, if you can get through life without, you know, relying on caffeine, I guess that's a good thing. I'm just reading here from a recent survey, 24% of people say energy drinks are now their new preferred source of caffeine.
1: They taste horrible.
0: I don't like
1: the taste. Like, I don't drink coffee, not for any like particular reason. I just don't really like it.
0: You don't like the taste?
1: I don't love it. And those monster drinks and energy drinks taste even worse, most of them.
0: Yeah, no, I'm a little concerned about anything, whether it's food or drink. I'm a little nervous about consuming anything where I can't identify where that flavor is coming from. You know, it tastes like, I don't know.
1: Something.
0: Gasoline? A little bit of syrup? I don't know. 31% of people aged 16 to 24 say energy drinks are their preferred caffeine source. Well, listen, I'm no doctor, but I've heard that, you know, those can be a little volatile, you know, in large quantities. So be careful. And I know you shouldn't even drink a whole lot of coffee. I mean, you gotta pace yourself on that. But there's no way. I don't know how I could live without coffee. Anyway,
1: you need coffee every day.
0: Did I mention
1: now? Do you have one before you leave the house? Do you bring one with you, or do you wait till you get here?
0: You know, I've done pretty good because I'll make one. First thing I'll do out of the shower is get the coffee, the Keurig, going, and I'll make a coffee that I bring with me. It's both my road coffee for the commute, somehow or other, and I think it's because this particular travel mug has got the little, you know, the tiny little hole that you're supposed to drink this coffee out of. So you can't drink it in gulps like I would normally drink a coffee. So I'm able to nurse this baby.
1: Right.
0: It's made at about 5 to 4, and I'll finish it up in about another hour from now.
1: Right.
0: So I essentially get by with the one coffee, and then... Look at me, because I'm getting a little health conscious these days. Mm-hmm. My second coffee, which I'll make around 8 o'clock this morning, is decaf.
1: Ah, okay.
0: Which, for me, that used to be like anti-religious.
1: Blasphemy.
0: Yeah. Well, you know, I used to think, what's the point of drinking coffee if you don't have any caffeine in it? Let me actually grab it here, because... If anybody's out there who's kind of like the same way as I was, thinking all decaf coffee sucks, I looked far and wide for something, and this blows me away. So this is made by Hurricane Coffee and Tea. This is a Keurig
1: cup.
0: It's a
1: K-cup, yeah.
0: And the actual coffee is Cape Verde Decaf.
1: Okay.
0: Highly, highly recommend. I would drink this... caffeine or no caffeine, just because it tastes so great. Anyway, so yeah. And then, you know, I quit the booze several months back in February, but I miss having something to sip on in the evening, so I make myself a cup of decaf. Look at me, I'm turning into an old fart.
1: Okay.
0: I'm this close to, you know,
1: Are you sure you're not going to have tea?
0: I was going to say, I'm this close to having like a cup of hot water like my grandma used.
1: Warm milk.
0: Exactly.
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0: Tea Party Temptation, Rock 107 at 651 with Buzz and Alana. Sun and cloud for us today with a high of 21. We're 15 right now in downtown Belleville. You know, a morning doesn't go by now where there isn't some new scam you read about these days.
1: Yep.
0: Here's one you got to watch out for now. This happened south of the border, but there's no reason, you know, somebody, you know, couldn't do this around here. So what happened was somebody wired over $77,000 to an online car dealership for a Lexus GX550. Car never shows up. This guy spends 10 days exchanging messages, photos, documents with someone claiming to represent TNT vehicle sales. Now, TNT is an actual, like a real used car dealership. Okay. But that dealership was not actually used in the sale. So the guy who was, you know, selling this car apparently disappeared after he got the money for the car.
1: Of course he did.
0: The scammers apparently are cloning, it says here, they're cloning real dealership websites in order to collect advance payments for vehicles that never show up, which surprises me a little bit that somebody would buy, and I've got friends who have done this, who will buy a vehicle online in order to collect advance payments for vehicles that never show up, which surprises me a little bit that somebody would buy, and I've got friends who have done this, who will buy a vehicle online.

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1: Good morning. Sun, some cloud, and 21 today. Right now, we're sitting at 15. I'm Eleni Cameron with your Rock 107 News Update, brought to you by Alf Curtis Home Improvements, your trusted building supply partner, the number one store for large and small renovators, Old Highway 2, west of Wallbridge, Loyalist Road. Redevelopment of the old Belleville Fairgrounds is officially moving ahead. City Council voted Monday to award a nearly $3.7 million tender to DeVries Site Services to install essential water, sewer, and road infrastructure on Bridge Street West. The project, funded in part by a $1.2 million capital budget amendment, is scheduled to run from this fall through fall 2027, clearing the way for future housing and a new fire station. Belleville City Council has given the green light to carry over a property tax exemption for the new YMCA Center for Life. At Monday's meeting, council approved a staff recommendation to continue waiving taxes for the facility. While a 1952 private member's bill previously kept the current Victoria Avenue location tax exempt, city staff noted that legislation doesn't apply to the new build on Bridge Street West. The waiver will apply strictly to charitable operations, meaning any future commercial spaces like cafes or private clinics will still be fully taxed. City staff estimates it will save the charity about $300,000 annually. One person has died following a crash northeast of Calendar. It happened mid-afternoon in central Frontenac Township near Arden. Highway 7 was closed in the area while officials investigated the scene. The two-vehicle crash site reopened to traffic sometime before 10 p.m. There are no other details at this time. Donald Trump is turning up the heat on trade, hitting Canada overnight with brand new import bans. The targeted list includes dairy byproducts, select alcoholic drinks, and motorcycles. While economists say the overall Canadian economy won't take a major hit right away, individual producers in those sectors are facing potential devastation. Speaking Monday, President Trump doubled down on his claims that Canada treats the U.S. unfairly, adding he expects Ottawa back at the negotiating table in a few weeks with an apology and boasting the U.S. is, quote, going to win everything. Stelco Holdings is shutting down finishing operations at its Hamilton plant, a move expected to lay off hundreds of workers. The steelmaker says it's shifting production to its Lake Erie facility in Nanticoke, Ontario, where some affected employees will be offered new jobs. Parent company Cleveland-Cliffs says the change will not impact total steel production despite shifts in its product mix. The announcement comes as Canadian steelmakers continue to face pressure from U.S. tariffs. There's been a suspected terror plot near a British airbase used by American forces in the war against Iran. President Trump now opposing the decision by British police to release five suspects on bail, even as they remain under investigation. They were arrested on explosives and terrorism charges as a bomb squad searched vans near the base. Iran denies involvement.
2: It feels like there's a lot that we haven't been told. President Trump seemed to indicate that there'd been some kind of joint operation, that this was part of an ongoing operation, whereas British police are saying they acted on the tip-off, a call to 999, the British emergency call number, from a local farmer. Well, the two things don't seem to sit easily together. Either you were monitoring certain people because of fears of a terrorist attack, or someone stumbled across something almost by accident.
1: Correspondent Ian Pennell. And that's news. 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The long wait is over. The ice is fresh and the pursuit of the Stanley Cup begins tonight. It's opening night in the NHL, and Canadian teams are jumping right into the fire. Highlighted on the schedule, an all-Canadian showdown in Toronto as the Maple Leafs host the Montreal Canadiens at Scotiabank Arena. Also, it's Vancouver visiting Edmonton. All eyes in the hockey world still on Toronto following yesterday's blockbuster trade. The Leafs made a massive splash, acquiring sniper Kirill Marchenko, along with two other players in a package that includes Matthew Nyes. Hockey Canada has announced the 48 players invited to a women's team selection camp in Quebec City in October. Among those invited to take part, Picton's Grace Outwater, who currently plays for Penn State in the NCAA, as well as former Quinte Red Devil Hannah Murphy, who plays with the Seattle Torrents of the PWHL. Case Keenum passed for two touchdowns in his first start in almost 3 years, powering the Chicago Bears to a 27-7 victory over the Philadelphia Eagles in Monday Night Football. The MLB postseason officially begins today. It starts at 2 o'clock this afternoon in Atlanta, where the NL East champion Braves host their division rival Philadelphia. At 5 o'clock, AL West champions Houston welcoming the Chicago White Sox. Primetime at 8 o'clock, baseball's biggest rivalry takes center stage, the New York Yankees hosting the Boston Red Sox. And wrapping up the late night action at 10 p.m. is the San Diego Padres entertaining the Chicago Cubs. 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A mix of sun and cloud today, the high 21 degrees. A little bit of cloud overnight with the low going down to 12. Mostly sunny and 23 tomorrow. Expect some showers with cloud on Thursday and a high again of 23 degrees. Right now, it's 15. 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
3: It's a clear drive on the 401 in both directions. Belleville and Trenton streets both look good. Highway 62 and 37 are moving well, and Highway 49 looks good in both directions. I'm not seeing any major issues or delays. 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With the latest traffic, I'm Antonia Altavante.
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0: Foo Fighters, Everlong, Rock 107. It's Buzz and Alana Cameron here, 7-Eleven on your Tuesday morning. Sun and cloud today, not a bad one for us, high of 21. I don't know about you, but the last several days we've had a little bit of some unsettled weather, I guess, for a bit yesterday. But, you know, when you consider the first week of fall, it hasn't been that bad.
1: No, it's been pretty nice.
0: Yeah, we've been kind of lucky. High of 21 today. We're 15 right now in downtown Belleville. Let's find out what's going on for this day in history, shall we? It is Tuesday, September 29th, 2026 today. Did I mention National Coffee Day? Chug-a-lug. It was on this day back in 1916. John D. Rockefeller became the first ever billionaire. Good for him.
1: Lucky him.
0: This day, 1966, the Chevy Camaro, one of my faves. The Camaro, originally named, anybody want to guess the original name of the Camaro?
1: I wouldn't have a clue.
0: The Panther. The Panther. That's a cool name. Why would they change it?
1: That's my son's dream car is a Camaro.
0: I've had a couple. Yeah. I wouldn't mind getting another one. Anyway, it was introduced on this day in 1966. This day, 1982, seven people died after taking extra-strength Tylenol capsules that were laced with cyanide. That led to the use of safety seals on most consumer products. So the next time you're swearing because you can't, you know, get that seal and then you can blame...
1: Could be worse. You could be dead.
0: Well, that is true. Right. This day, 1991, the Smells Like Teen Spirit video by Nirvana was played by MTV for the first time. This day, 1996, Nintendo 64 made its debut. This day in 2005, Terrell Owens sold his 2004 NFC Championship ring for $48,200, donating the proceeds to the victims of Hurricane Katrina. What a stand-up guy. And it was on this day in 2013 when the best TV show ever came to an end.
1: Sopranos?
0: No.
1: No, it's 2013.
0: Come on. Best TV show ever.
1: Oh, I don't know. 2013?
0: Breaking Bad, duh.
1: That's when it ended?
0: Yeah, 2013.
1: It was
0: 2013? Ran 2008 to 2013.
1: Seriously?
0: Right?
1: It was that long ago?
0: I know. It might seem a little more recent because then they had the spinoff.
1: Yeah,
0: Better Call Saul.
1: Yeah.
0: Celebrity birthdays today. What did I do with the, here they are. I'm on it. Celebrity birthdays today. Chrissy Metz, I think best known for This Is Us. She's 46 today. Jill Whalen of The Love Boat is 60 now. They grow up so fast.
1: Don't they?
0: Andrew Dice Clay, 69. There's a joke in there somewhere.
1: Yeah.
0: With Andrew Dice Clay.
1: Tells itself.
0: Turning 69. he'll make it up. Bryant Gumbel is 78 today. And Ian McShane from Deadwood and John Wick. I love him. He plays such an intense guy. He plays perfect bad guy. He's and a good guy as well, but he's good. 84. He's 84 years
1: really?
0: Young today. Yeah.
1: Wow.
0: For our rockaholic birthdays, Lennon. Just Lennon, one of those one-name-only things like Madonna. Lennon, happy birthday, Lennon. This is your big sister, Mackenzie, sending you all the love from San Francisco. Hope your day is great and more fun than a pogue adventure. Love you. Okay.
1: Inside joke there?
0: I guess. I don't... I know the band, the Pogues.
1: Yeah.
0: I don't know what a pogue adventure is, per se. But as long as Lennon understands. Wyatt Vogel. Happy 7th birthday. Wishing you an amazing day. Love from Pa and Grandma. And Kendra Ross. She's a hardworking gal over at Grace Inn. Happy 37th from Dad. Going to put all three of those names into the mixifier. Ding! And congratulations, Lennon, with no last name. Lennon, you've scored $25 to spend at Pizza Nova Belleville. Real Italian pizza made fresh every day at 94 College Street West in Belleville. 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

0: Nickelback, Someday, Rock 107, Buzz and Alana here, 722. Let me just reiterate again, because I've been getting frequent emails, inquiries as to what happened to that other guy that used to do this morning show with me. And for reasons I can't elaborate on, I can't even say his name. It's not like he's in trouble.
1: No. He'll be back.
0: Which, that would be, honestly, that wouldn't be a surprising reason.
1: It's not a stretch.
0: The fact that he hasn't faced some sort of a suspension from this program over the past almost 10 years we've been doing this together is amazing.
1: The standards are very low.
0: Yeah. Anyway, that would explain why I've had this gig for so long. But he will be back, okay? So chill, relax. He's coincidentally will be back when the election's over.
1: Just after that.
0: Interesting timing. Anyway, speaking of timing, are we officially into Halloween season? Do we call it Halloween season? Is it Halloween season?
1: I guess so.
0: I guess retail stores consider it. They considered it Halloween for the past month.
1: I guess in Canada, Halloween gets the short end of the stick a bit because it's still not Thanksgiving yet.
0: No, exactly.
1: Like, I put out all my nice fall decorations, but most of the Halloween ones won't come out for another week.
0: You haven't put up your Halloween lights yet?
1: No.
0: Or the Halloween tree?
1: No.
0: Oh, okay.
1: You're acting like I don't have those things.
0: Here you go. According to a survey, these are the horror movies you need to really fulfill your Halloween season.
1: Oh, those you can start now.
0: Yeah. I think I've seen one of these.
1: Are you not a horror movie guy?
0: I'm not. You know what? I'm a wuss. I don't.
1: You get scared.
0: I get scared.
1: Does Buzzy get scared?
0: I get scared. Aww. A little bit. But there are some that are great, like Misery. I've seen that one. It's on this list. Highly recommend. But these other ones, I'm not familiar with. Happy Death Day.
1: Oh yeah.
0: Apparently, like it's like Groundhog Day.
1: Yes.
0: But it's a horror.
1: You keep getting killed. Yeah.
0: Okay, that sounds fun. Let the Right One In. This goes back to 2008.
1: Older. Yeah.
0: Yeah.
1: I haven't seen that one. I've heard of it, but I haven't seen it.
0: A bullied 12-year-old boy becomes friends with a vampire in this surprisingly moving Swedish horror. Let the Right One In. Nina Forever. Have you heard of that?
1: No, that one I have not heard of.
0: From 2015, a creepy and comedic threesome arises when a new couple's lovemaking resurrects a dead ex-girlfriend, sharp tongue and all. That I'll sign up for. I'll book that one in.
1: As long as it's got a little porn in it, Buzz is like, yeah.
0: It's a horror movie. Or was that a horror movie? Here's a couple I have seen. The Mist. They recommend that one. I think that's a Stephen King book.
1: It is.
0: But directed by Frank Darabont, who I actually like some of the stuff he's done. He's behind The Green Mile. Yes. He also did Shawshank Redemption.
1: First couple of seasons of The Walking Dead.
0: And that's right, yeah. The Mist is recommended. The Sixth Sense, I think most of us are pretty familiar with that one.
1: All pretty friendly horror movies.
0: Yeah, that one came out. I can't believe that one's 27 years old already.
1: Yeah.
0: Megan, A Killer Doll.
1: Oh, yeah, I've seen that one.
0: And again, I think I saw this back when it first came out. I couldn't, if you put a gun to my head, I couldn't remember what it was. Gremlins. Apparently is recommended on the list here.
1: Yeah,
0: as well.
1: Well, I mean, you can watch Gremlins right through Christmas season, so it's great.
0: That is true.
1: It qualifies as both.
0: Any other ones here?
1: Wait a minute. So there's no, like, this is like horror movies that aren't like your, like,
0: well, there's the
1: Michael Myers and Jason and
0: The Exorcist
1: Freddy,
0: is on here.
1: Favorite.
0: That's a classic. It, yeah. From 2017, they recommend It, Speak No Evil, The Thing. The Thing is awesome.
1: It's all atmosphere.
0: Kurt Russell stars, and this we're going back, I think, to, 82. Yeah. Highly recommend. Anyway, yeah, I would put that near the top of the list. And Carrie. Oh, my God.
1: Oh, yeah.
0: I don't want to give anything away.
1: There's a TV show coming out.
0: Oh, really?
1: TV adaptation of Carrie soon, I believe. Yeah.
0: Excellent. We'll have to watch for that one. Anyway, just a few suggestions for your Halloween viewing in the weeks to come. We're getting, if we have time, I've been yapping about horror movies so long. We'll see.
1: You didn't even mention Nightmare on Elm Street.
0: Nightmare on Elm Street.
1: It's my favorite.
0: Really?
1: Yes.
0: I've seen that one. Maybe I was too scared. I don't know.
1: Might have been. The first,
0: Had my eyes closed.
1: They devolve into Freddy becomes a bit more of a comedic character in some of the late ones. But the first one, he's scary.
0: All right. See it again for the first time.
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1: Good morning. I'm Elena Cameron. The cross-border trade war has taken another sharp turn. Washington has locked the gate on select Canadian exports, issuing an outright ban on imported motorcycles, dairy byproducts, and a wide range of alcoholic drinks. Economists say the move won't sink Canada's overall economy anytime soon, but for the local businesses caught in the crosshairs, the shockwaves could be brutal. Belleville is sinking nearly $3.7 million into opening up the Old West End Fairgrounds for future growth. Council amended its capital budget to award the infrastructure contract to DeVries Site Services, with crews breaking ground this fall. Once new access roads and underground utilities are installed along Bridge Street West, the site will be primed for high-density housing and a new fire hall without disrupting the nearby curling club. Local politicians say the province needs to foot the bill for Belleville's ongoing physician shortage response. City Council voted 9-0 in favor of demanding full reimbursement from Ontario's Health Ministry for municipal funds spent bringing new doctors to town. Mayor Neil Ellis will now press the issue directly with the Health Minister, insisting local property owners shouldn't have to finance provincial healthcare responsibilities. The Hastings and Prince Edward District School Board has designated Quinty Secondary, Queen Victoria, and Sir Winston Churchill Schools as surplus real estate. Following provincial guidelines, public entities like local municipalities and housing authorities will receive first right of refusal to acquire the properties, with proceeds channeled directly back into active classrooms. Moving the former schools off the ledger relieves local taxpayers of hundreds of thousands of dollars annually just to keep the vacant buildings preserved. Prime Minister Mark Carney is in Vancouver today, where he's set to make a major announcement related to the energy industry. His official itinerary says Carney will later make an announcement about ocean protection. His BC visit comes as his Liberal government faces criticism from environmentalists for its sweeping economic and labor bill tabled last week. And a BC Supreme Court judge is expected to rule today on a constitutional challenge from two harm reduction activists convicted of drug trafficking who argued they were doing it to reduce the harms caused by toxic drugs. Jeremy Callisum and Eris Nix founded the Compassion Club, known as the Drug User Liberation Front, and were found guilty last year after Vancouver police raided the club in 2023. In sports, NFL Monday Nighter saw Chicago down Philadelphia 27-7. The NHL season begins its newest campaign tonight. Games include the Toronto Maple Leafs hosting the Montreal Canadiens, and the MLB wildcard playoffs begin today. Four games on the schedule. A mix of sun and cloud, the high 21. 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

0: Rock 107 Scorpions, no one like you. 7:36 with Buzz and Alana. We've got an updated look at your forecast with Kevin Williams checking in again in just over 10 minutes from now. I like this this notice that just popped up in front of me on this National Coffee Day. Coffee, spelled backwards, is EFOC. Just know that I don't give EFOC until I've had my coffee. Funny how that works out that way. Hey, it's time to open up the Rock 107 Thanksgiving hotline. So here's the deal. I will take caller 7 at 771-1071. What we want from you is your Thanksgiving issue, your crisis, your dilemma that you need an answer to. And our job is to hopefully give you some sort of tangible advice to help you through the situation. And
1: that we're not liable for if it,
0: right, yes,
1: you
0: exactly.
1: Actually follow it. And it
0: our lawyers blessed. Have signed off on this, so we are protected. But for your sharing of your Thanksgiving woes or concerns, we will put you into the draw that we're going to make on Friday for a gift card from Cobb's Bread, a gift card from McDowell's, your independent grocer, and a basket of yummy cheese from Mapledale Cheese, essentially everything you're going to need for your Thanksgiving table. All right. So caller 7 with your Thanksgiving question for us. 771-1071.
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0: All right, it's the Rock 107 Thanksgiving Hotline, answering your questions, your dilemmas, your problems, your queries about the upcoming Thanksgiving holiday. Here we've got Charlie Horsley standing by. Good morning, Charlie. How are you?
10: I'm good. Good. How are you doing?
0: We're doing just great. Do you have a big gathering for Thanksgiving planned?
10: No, not really.
0: Just immediate family or friends.
10: Yeah.
0: Which is always nice.
10: Yeah.
0: What's your question for us, Charlie?
10: So I just wondering, like, well, what's the best potatoes to use? Baked potatoes, yellow Yukon Gold? I don't know.
0: Well, then you bring up a good question. You touched on, you said baked potato, which could include any type of potato if you're baking your potatoes.
1: Are you mashing them, or is it actual baked potato that you're planning on having?
10: Well, I have a baked potato, and I just scrape the inside of the potato out.
0: Yeah.
10: And use that. So, but, you know, like, there's so many potatoes, different kinds of potatoes to use. I was just wondering.
0: Well, if you're looking to do that, to bake your potato, I believe you're probably good to go with most standard varieties, but I would suggest perhaps maybe the Russet or the Yukon Gold. But I know a lot of people like to have the mashed potatoes because mm-hmm. then you get the gravy in there. I like the mashed potatoes because you take the big serving spoon, you mash it, you make the mashed potatoes like a bowl themselves. Yeah, yeah, you know what I mean? And then you fill it up with the gravy. Uh-huh. Yeah. For that,
10: yeah, I like to use like real potatoes. I don't like to use the boxed mashed potatoes.
0: God no. The powdered stuff. Yeah, no.
10: Yeah.
0: You're pretty safe to go with the Yukon Gold, Charlie. The Yukon Gold is what I would recommend. Whether you're mashing, whether you're baking, I don't think you can go wrong with that one.
10: All right, great.
0: All right.
10: Thank you, sir.
0: You betcha. By the way, we're going to put you into that draw on Friday for a gift card from Cobb's Bread, a gift card from McDowell's, your independent grocer, where, by the way, you can get those Yukon Golds. And a basket of yummy cheese from Maple Dale Cheese. Good luck on that. Keep your fingers and toes crossed, all right?
10: Excellent. Thank you. Have a great day.
0: You too. 38 Special, back where you belong. Rock 107.

0: Rock 107, Kim Mitchell, go for a soda, 750. 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Good morning again, Kevin. Another day where we surpass, what would be the average daytime high for this time of the year.
1: Yeah, that's right, Buzz. The normal high at the base is 17. Normal is defined as the average over 30 years. They're updated every 10 years. And we're going to be above that mark today, tomorrow, and Thursday, but then slip after that with some rain coming in. And once the cooler air arrives, it's going to be here for a while. In fact, it could turn quite chilly for a few days in about a week or two, looking at some of the longer-term trends. So if you like that balmy air, you're going to really take advantage of the short-term, because we definitely have some cooler air coming down the road. Now, as you're looking out the window this morning, still a lot of low cloud cover out there. It's kind of a drab, dingy morning. But as I look at the satellite imagery way north, drier air is clearing the skies. So I'm optimistic we'll see a little of that clearing here this afternoon. That trend will then carry us toward what looks like a stunning day tomorrow. So-so day, but still warm for Thursday. In forecast form for the day today, the morning, kind of gray, frankly, and kind of dingy looking. The afternoon, though, the overcast breaks for some sun. The high 21. Tonight, we're partly cloudy down to 12. Tomorrow, though, is the pick day of the work week. Ample sunshine and warm tomorrow, the high 23. Still warm Thursday, but mostly cloudy with a shower and a high of 23. Numerous showers expected Thursday night into Friday morning, and again, cooler after that. So, again, kind of a dab of drab this morning. Steely skies, but the skies will brighten, and little some blue spots will develop as the overcast breaks this afternoon. Buzz?
0: All righty. Well, we'll get an update later this afternoon when you check back in with Rick right around 425. You have a great day, my friend, and of course, we'll talk again tomorrow morning.
1: Thank you so much, Buzz.
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1: Good morning. Some sun, a little cloud, and 21 today. Currently, it's 14 degrees. I'm Elena Cameron with your Rock 107 News Update. 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Old Highway 2, west of Wallbridge, Loyalist Road. The next phase of Donald Trump's trade war on Canada took effect overnight. The U.S. president escalated his economic assault with new outright bans on certain Canadian imports, including some alcoholic drinks, dairy byproducts, and motorcycles. While the trade restrictions on Canadian goods are unlikely to significantly affect Canadian economic growth in the near term, they could prove devastating for the affected industries and mark the latest fracture in our trade relationship. Asked about the bans Monday, Trump repeated his claim that Canada treats the U.S. badly. He added he expects Canada will return to the negotiating table in the coming weeks with an apology and that the U.S. is going to, quote, win everything. Belleville's Homelessness Task Force has submitted its findings regarding homelessness in the city. The task force identified five core issues driving the homelessness problem. A lack of supportive and transitional housing was identified as the most urgent part to tackle, with only 21 beds available in local emergency shelters and nearly 250 people listed as needing shelter. A 10-point call to action was included in the report, with steps that include accelerating the development of supportive housing projects, expanding emergency shelter measures, and expanding access to low-barrier integrated services to help get people off the streets quickly. Belleville City Council wants the province to foot the bill for local doctor recruitment. In a unanimous 9-0 recorded vote Monday, council approved a motion from Councillor Paul Carr calling on the Ministry of Health to reimburse municipal funds spent on primary care. Carr argued the city's recruitment efforts have outpaced the Hastings Prince Edward Ontario Health Team, and while he supports local health care, he believes taxpayers shouldn't fund a program the province has committed to backing. Mayor Neil Ellis will now pen a letter to the health minister with copies to local MPPs Tyler Alsop and Rick Brzee, along with a staff report from the previous council meeting. Three former school properties in Belleville have officially been declared surplus land by the Hastings and Prince Edward District School Board. They're Quinty Secondary School on College Street, Queen Victoria School on Pine, and Sir Winston Churchill School on McDonald Avenue. School board leaders emphasized that offloading redundant properties ensures funding stays focused directly inside active classrooms rather than maintaining empty buildings, which costs hundreds of thousands of dollars annually. Under provincial guidelines, public agencies like municipalities and housing authorities will receive first right of refusal to acquire the lands. Ontario Premier Doug Ford is urging Albertans to vote to stay in Canada. Ford and Alberta Premier Danielle Smith shared a stage yesterday as they discussed the economy and energy policy at an industry conference in Calgary. Ford told the audience the country needs to stay united.
2: I love all Albertans, and we're always going to stick together, and we're always going to be there to support you.
1: Albertans will vote in a referendum next month on whether to stay in Canada or hold a second binding referendum on leaving. And that's news. Sports is brought to you by Trailhead Belleville. 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Trailhead Belleville, next to Swiss Chalet on North Front Street. The long wait is over. The ice is fresh and the pursuit of the Stanley Cup begins tonight. It's opening night in the NHL and Canadian teams are jumping right into the fire. Highlighted on the schedule, an all-Canadian showdown in Toronto as the Maple Leafs host the Montreal Canadiens at Scotiabank Arena. Also, it's Vancouver visiting Edmonton. All eyes in the hockey world still on Toronto following yesterday's blockbuster trade. The Leafs made a massive splash, acquiring sniper Kirill Marchenko along with two other players in a package that includes Matthew Nyes. Hockey Canada has announced the 48 players invited to a women's team selection camp in Quebec City in October. Among those invited to take part, Picton's Grace Outwater, who currently plays for Penn State in the NCAA, as well as former Quinty Red Devil Hannah Murphy, who plays with the Seattle Torrents of the PWHL. Case Keenum passed for two touchdowns in his first start in almost 3 years, powering the Chicago Bears to a 27-7 victory over the Philadelphia Eagles in Monday Night Football. The MLB postseason officially begins today. It starts at 2 o'clock this afternoon in Atlanta, where the NL East champion Braves host their division rival Philadelphia. At 5 o'clock, AL West champions Houston welcoming the Chicago White Sox. Primetime at 8 o'clock, baseball's biggest rivalry takes center stage, the New York Yankees hosting the Boston Red Sox. And wrapping up the late-night action at 10 p.m. is the San Diego Padres entertaining the Chicago Cubs. 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A mix of sun and cloud today, the high 21 degrees. A little bit of cloud overnight with the low going down to 12. Mostly sunny and 23 tomorrow. Expect some showers with cloud on Thursday and a high again of 23 degrees. Right now it's 14. 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
3: It's still a clear drive on the 401 heading in or out of Belleville and Trenton from Napanee to Brighton. I'm not seeing any problems. Highway 62 and 37 both look good. And Highway 49 just has construction-related volume starting to build through Lyons Road. Other than that, we're in good shape on Belleville and Trenton streets. 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

0: Running Down a Dream, Tom Petty, Rock 107. It's Buzz along with Alana, 8:11 on your Tuesday morning. Sun and cloud for us today. That sun may take a while to make an appearance. We're talking this afternoon, maybe. High of 21. We're 15 right now in downtown Belleville. I think it's time for this.
1: It's contest time.
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3: 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Stop by Taco Time Trenton, 150 Front Street. Anytime is taco time.
0: Can't say I've ever had the El Cruncho. I think I might have to make a road trip pretty
4: quick. Give her
0: quick.
4: A try.
0: Yeah. $40 will go a long way at Taco Time. That's Taco Time Trenton, 150 Front Street. A shot at that gift card with our Tuesday morning mind bender. Here is your question. One question only. 771-1071. First correct answer wins. Here we go. 38% of women do this after working out at the gym. What do you think it is? 771-1071. 38% of women do this after working out at the gym. 771-1071. Hi, Rock 107. What's your guess?
5: Is it take a selfie?
0: Holy cow. Look at that. Just boom. Just like that. I thought we might have more than a couple of guesses on that. Who's this?
5: Dylan Butler.
0: Dylan Butler. How you doing this morning?
5: Good. How are you?
0: We're doing great. 38% of women apparently will do take a selfie after a workout. Let me just say, I have seen a few guys do the same thing in the locker room as well.
5: Oh, absolutely.
0: Yeah. I'll tell you what the guys do. The guys do a lot of flexing in the locker room mirror. Got to see if I develop that lat today, you know?
4: Yeah. Where's that line on the tricep?
0: Yeah, exactly. Get the horseshoe going there on the tries. Anyway, Dylan, you a big gym guy yourself at all? You work out?
5: I like to, but I had a little one recently, so I haven't gotten to go as much as I'd like to now.
0: I hear you there. Listen, take the little one and the rest of the fam off to Taco Time. Trenton, a $40 gift card. Help yourself to some tacos, burritos, Mexi fries, and what was it? The El Cruncho.
4: Yeah. I was going to say El Scorcho, but that's just because I went to see Weezer the other night. There could be an El Scorcho, too. I don't know.
0: That would be an appropriate name. Taco Time in Trenton, 150 Front Street. You're there, my friend. Hang on the line a couple of more seconds here. We'll get some details to you right away, okay?
5: Perfect. Thank you.
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0: 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It's 8:21. Buzz Collins, Alana Cameron here. Sun and cloud for us today. A high of 21, 15 right now in downtown Belleville. I got to share this one. This is for all my brothers and sisters who are now in their 60s. It goes like this. Being in your 60s is confusing. On paper, I'm 60. I'm 61. In my head, and this is so true, in my head, I'm 37. At a concert, I'm 25. After 9 p.m., I'm 87. Getting up off the floor, I'm 104. When someone makes me mad, I'm 2. But when an 80s song comes on, I'm 17, drunk in a field, and my mother thinks I'm at a sleepover.
1: Yes.
0: Truer words. Hang on, Free is on the way after this.
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1: Good morning. I'm Eleni Cameron. Another round of U.S. trade restrictions kicked in overnight, taking direct aim at a handful of key Canadian goods. American buyers will no longer be able to import certain Canadian alcohol products, dairy byproducts, or motorcycles. The economic fallout isn't expected to crash Canada's overall economy immediately, but for the local businesses and workers in those hit industries, the damage could be severe. There are major changes coming to Belleville's West End. City Council has greenlit a nearly $3.7 million contract with DeVries Site Services to begin redeveloping the old fairgrounds property this fall. The project will install essential water lines, sewer lines, and access roads along Bridge Street West, paving the way for high-density housing, a future fire station, and potential parkland, all while keeping the local curling club untouched. Belleville wants Ontario to open its wallet and pay back local dollars spent on primary care. Council voted unanimously on a motion by Councillor Paul Carr demanding the Ministry of Health reimburse the city for its doctor recruitment efforts. Mayor Neil Ellis is sending a formal request to the health minister, arguing local taxpayers shouldn't be funding a healthcare obligation that belongs to the province. Ontario's health minister says the federal government has paused all negotiations and conversations about expanding pharmacare. Sylvia Jones comments in response to an opposition member of the legislature asking why the Ontario government failed to sign on to the federal pharmacare program. Federal Health Minister Marjorie Michel has been noncommittal about signing new agreements or expanding it into a full national drug insurance program. The Hastings and Prince Edward District School Boards officially declared Quinte Secondary, Queen Victoria, and Sir Winston Churchill schools as surplus. Under provincial rules, public bodies like municipal governments and housing authorities get first crack at acquiring the former school properties. Offloading redundant properties allows the board to direct vital educational funding back into active classrooms while opening prime local land for development. And there was a fatal two-vehicle crash that closed Highway 7 near Arden for several hours yesterday afternoon. Emergency crews reopened the stretch northeast of Caledar just before 10 p.m. last night. One person was killed, though details on the crash remain limited. In sports, the NFL Monday Nighters saw the Chicago Bears beat Philadelphia 27-7. The NHL season begins tonight. Games include Montreal in Toronto. And the MLB wildcard playoffs begin today. A mix of sun and cloud today, the high 21. 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

0: Hearts Crazy on You. It's 8:37. Buzz and Alana here. Got to share this one with you. Apparently, a growing number of lactating mothers are transforming their breast milk into sweet treats for their families to ward off the flu.
1: No.
0: Yeah. Breast milk apparently considered a superfood. Did you know that?
1: Well, that's why we give it to our babies, but do we need to be giving it to our 48-year-old spouses?
0: The whole family. You got to hook yourself up to some sort of in-house dairy system. Yeah, it says it's a superfood because of its antibodies, vitamins, macronutrients, and immune protective components. So this is some of the stuff that these mothers are apparently...
1: Take some vitamin C.
0: I'll stick with the Flintstones vitamins. But no, they're baking them into like pancakes, cupcakes, milkshakes, and other desserts. Not only for the children, but also for their husbands. Now, part of me says, well, that shouldn't gross me out. But there's another part of me that says, yeah, that grosses me out. But then I think to myself, why do we think cow milk is more acceptable than human milk?
1: Human milk.
0: It's just a paradigm, I guess. Anyway, this mother of four.
1: Because even an adult cow doesn't drink cow's milk afterwards.
0: No.
1: They move on.
0: No. What does a cow, what kind of milk does a cow drink? This mother of four says breast milk cures everything. Some women are turning it into bodybuilding powder, soap, and other beauty products and whatnot. I don't know. Is there such a thing as, you know, I've gotten the tours of the dairy where they hook, you know, the multiple, I don't know what the thing is called, the milker.
1: I just step up every morning to the little milker and attach it. Let it start sucking away.
0: I'm just saying there's a potential side business for a few people right there. 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

0: 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It's 8:50 with Buzz here. Let's get into our latest Rock 107 Entertainment Bite. The New York Times has released its ranking of the 100 best television shows of the 21st century. More than 500 actors, showrunners, critics, and industry professionals contributed to the list. And claiming the top spot, Breaking Bad, followed by The Wire at number 2, and Mad Men at number 3. Succession and Fleabag rounded out the top 5. Game of Thrones, Veep, 30 Rock, Curb Your Enthusiasm, and Atlanta completed the top 10. Fans of The Office may be surprised to find the American version ranked number 11, just ahead of the British original starring Ricky Gervais at number 16. The full list is available on the New York Times website. Rob Lowe has announced a Netflix documentary about his life, revealing it's been 3 years in the making. The 62-year-old actor shared the news on Watch What Happens Live, saying it could arrive around Thanksgiving. Lowe says he had no final cut control, describing it as warts and all, the good, the bad, and the ugly. Billy Joel is selling his prized motorcycle collection at the inaugural Retromobile New York auction, hosted by Gooding Christie's at the Lavitz Center on November 19th and 20th. More than 70 bikes from his personal garage will go up for bid. Joel has built a collection spanning brands including Ducati, BMW, Harley-Davidson, and Triumph. Notable lots include a 1978 Triumph T140 Bonneville gifted by Madison Square Garden to mark his 150th sold-out performance there, estimated at $10,000 to $15,000. A 1975 Ducati 750 Sport estimated at $25,000 to $35,000. Proceeds will benefit the Joel Foundation. And Rod Stewart has confirmed 2027 will mark his last ever concert tour.
1: Ladies and gentlemen, after much deliberation and sadness, I have to announce this year, next year, will be my last tour ever. I'm not retiring, but this will be the last rock and roll tour. So I want to thank you for everything you've given me, and hopefully I've given you something in return. So, please come out and see me on the tour. It's going to be great.
0: Stewart's 2026 North American tour and Las Vegas residency were previously canceled following a coronary stent procedure in August. The farewell run kicks off with 4 U.S. dates in March of 2027 before a U.K. European leg runs April 23rd in Dublin through July 24th in Hanover, Germany. Stewart closes the tour at Colorado's Red Rocks Amphitheater on September 2nd and 3rd. 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I'm Buzz Collins.
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0: Rock 107, Theory of a Dead Man, Santa Monica, Buzz here, 922. 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Clouds for the first part of our day, and then some sun breaking out later this afternoon, a high of 21. A few clouds for tonight with a low down to 12. Tomorrow looking pretty good, mainly sunny, high of 23. Looking ahead to Thursday, mainly cloudy. Pretty good chance of showers, particularly later in the day with a high of 23. Right now in downtown Belleville, 15 degrees. Rush on the way after this.
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0: Rock 107 Van Halen, Jump. Wolfgang Van Halen recently won a five-year bet with a fan who predicted he would abandon Mammoth and perform only Van Halen songs. Wolfgang said he put the fan's 2021 prediction on his calendar and forgot about it until the date arrived. He said he's proud of what Mammoth has built and still has no plans to play Van Halen material. To quote his father, Eddie Van Halen, he said, "I'd rather bomb on my own than succeed with someone else's music." And then Wolfgang offered the fan a ticket to a Mammoth show of his choice. Pretty cool. Pretty stand-up guy. We're back at it in just a second. Dire Straits on the way after this.
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0: Triumph, lay it on the line. Rock 107, it's Buzz here. Interesting story out of Kinston, North Carolina. A man there recently arrested for selling so-called medicinal marijuana through a Burger King drive-through window. Jaquan Shackelford was charged with selling. He sold marijuana to a confidential informant, apparently within 1,000 feet of St. Mary's Nursery School. That's a no-no there. Let's see here. I got a Whopper with cheese, large fries, apple pie sundae. Yeah, and as usual, they screwed up my order. They left out the pink kush. Can't get decent service anywhere. Beck, on the way after this. Hang on.
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0: Brian Adams, Run to You, Rock 107. 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Sun and cloud, more cloud than sun for the first part of the day. Expecting a few sunny breaks later on with a high of 21. Tonight, a few clouds, low of 12. Tomorrow, mainly sunny, looking pretty good with a high of 23. And then for Thursday, mainly cloudy, chance of showers, particularly later in the day, and a high of 23. 3 days grace coming up after this. Hang on.
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0: The Police, Every Breath You Take, Rock 107. It's Buzz here. Sting recently sharing with People magazine that he's learned how to change his accent when he has to. He says, I learned to change my accent. In England, your accent identifies you very strongly with a class, and I did not want to be held back. He says, also in America, some people hear your accent and pigeonhole you in a certain way. So he says, I change my accent so people don't see me one specific way. That sounds like fun. Maybe I ought to try that. Change my accent up every now and then. You know, I could do that every other day, maybe. Got some Soundgarden coming up right after this.
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0: Rock 107 Rush, Tom Sawyer, Buzz Collins here. 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Mainly cloudy day, although expecting some sunny breaks later on, a high of 21. Tonight, a few clouds, low down to 12. Tomorrow, looking great, mainly sunny, high of 23. And for your Thursday, mainly cloudy with a chance of showers, particularly later in the day, and a high of 23. Pat Benatar, coming up next. Hang on.
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11: Hey, it's Ted Bradford, and here's why September 29th matters in rock. In 1967, drummer Mickey Hart officially joined some band called the Grateful Dead. In 86, Iron Maiden released their sixth studio album, Somewhere in Time, introducing guitar synthesizers to their sound. In 1989, Glenn Frey joined Don Henley on stage at an L.A. concert, marking the first time they performed together since the Eagles broke up 9 years earlier. In 91, Metallica launched their massive 138-date Wherever We May Roam world tour in Peoria, Illinois. And finally, in 1992, Stone Temple Pilots released their breakout debut album, Core, which went on to sell close to 10 million copies in North America alone. And that's why September 29th matters in rock. I'm Ted. Rock on.

0: Rock 107, Harlequin and Innocence. It's Buzz. That is just about my time. Before I go, I'll share this one from Gillette, Wyoming, where I guess a DoorDash driver recently showed up with food for a couple of drunk brothers while they were in the midst of a six-hour standoff with the Gillette, Wyoming police. Yeah. The younger brother apparently placed the order. The driver arrived around 2 a.m. Police contacted the younger brother through the DoorDash app and asked everyone inside to come out, but they refused. They said, not yet. Officers ended up getting a search warrant and entered the home at 7:55 a.m., ended up arresting both brothers. They were charged with reckless endangerment for firing a gun. And according to reports, there were no leftovers. That is my time. Rick Kevin has taken over at the top of the hour. He's got the All Request Nooner ready to go. You can get your calls into Rick at 771-1071. Have a great day. We'll meet you back here tomorrow morning. Leave you with some Queen right after this.
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1: Good afternoon. A mix of sun and cloud today with a high of 21. Right now it's 16 degrees. I'm Alan Michael Steele with your Rock 107 News Update, brought to you by Trailhead Belleville. 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Trailhead Belleville, next to Swiss Chalet on North Front Street. A fatal two-vehicle crash closed a section of Highway 7 east of Caladar yesterday afternoon. Emergency responders worked the scene for several hours while investigators examined the cause of the collision. The busy stretch of highway was fully cleared and reopened the traffic before 10 o'clock last night. Provincial police have not yet released the victim's identity or further details about the crash. Ontario and the federal government have agreed to extend the National Affordable Child Care Program in the province for another 4 years. Federal Jobs and Families Minister Patty Hajdu says the $12 billion deal secures funding until at least 2031.
2: Through this extension, the Government of Ontario will maintain eligible child care fees at their current average of $19 per day until June 30th of 2027. Ontario has also committed to meeting its target of creating 86,000 new spaces by March 31, 2027, extending the previous deadline of December 31, 2026.
1: But the program may not live up to its signature goal of lowering parent fees to an average of $10 a day. The new YMCA Center for Life in Belleville will maintain its tax-exempt status. Belleville City Council voted yesterday to approve a property tax waiver for the facility's new Bridge Street West location, effective 2027. The exemption covers only charitable and operational spaces, resulting in an estimated $300,000 annual reduction in municipal tax revenue. The tax exemption is similar to deals with the YMCAs in Quinte West and Peterborough and continues in for the Belleville Y dating back to 1952. And that's the news.
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0: most comfortable pants by Doer. Trailhead Belleville, next to Swiss Chalet on North Front Street. Good afternoon. I'm Elena Cameron. The long wait is over, the ice is fresh, and the pursuit of the Stanley Cup begins tonight. It's opening night in the NHL, and Canadian teams are jumping right into the fire. Highlighted on the schedule, an all-Canadian showdown in Toronto as the Maple Leafs host the Montreal Canadiens at Scotiabank Arena. Also, it's Vancouver visiting Edmonton. All eyes in the hockey world still on Toronto following yesterday's blockbuster trade. The Leafs made a massive splash, acquiring sniper Kirill Marchenko, along with two other players in a package that includes Matthew Nyes. Hockey Canada has announced the 48 players invited to a women's team selection camp in Quebec City in October. Among those invited to take part, Picton's Grace Outwater, who currently plays for Penn State in the NCAA, as well as former Quinte Red Devil Hannah Murphy, who plays with the Seattle Torrents of the PWHL. Case Keenum passed for two touchdowns in his first start in almost 3 years, powering the Chicago Bears to a 27-7 victory over the Philadelphia Eagles in Monday Night Football. The MLB postseason officially begins today. It starts at 2 o'clock this afternoon in Atlanta, where the NL East champion Braves host their division rival Philadelphia. At 5 o'clock, AL West champions Houston welcoming the Chicago White Sox. Primetime at 8 o'clock, baseball's biggest rivalry takes center stage, the New York Yankees hosting the Boston Red Sox. And wrapping up the late night action at 10 p.m. is the San Diego Padres entertaining the Chicago Cubs. And that's sports.
1: 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A mix of sun and cloud today with a high of 21. Looking at tonight, a few clouds with a low of 12. And tomorrow, mainly sunny, high of 23. Right now, it's 16 degrees. 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
2: Hi, I'm Carson Arthur. It's time for a Take It Outside Minute on Rock 107. Now let's take it outside. Every year at this time, I get so many emails from homeowners with new builds that are excited to start adding some green to their muddy front yards. With lots of houses going in, the mess from construction is starting to wear everyone down, with constant dust and mud on every surface. Unfortunately, there are a few things to consider before everyone runs off and starts grooming their front yards. First, yards for new houses need time to settle. As much as it may bother the homeowner to wait, going through several seasons to allow the soil and the rock around the foundation to settle is very important to addressing drainage and erosion issues before they become a costly problem. Once the subsoil dries out, the topsoil can be added and the shaping and the grading of the yard can begin to take place. Now, while it may seem like a nice thing to have all the subsoil raked and leveled in the yard, it's actually better for water runoff to have the subsoil higher around the house and sloping away to the edge of the property. Finally, builders are adding trees to the front yard of each home to create a canopied neighborhood. This is a really important step for several reasons beyond aesthetics. As the trees get established, they literally hold everything together in the yard. The roots of the trees will lock the soil into place at both the topsoil and the subsoil levels.
3: A Better Life with Dr. Sanjay Gupta.
4: Are you an over-apologizer? A lot of people say, I'm sorry, all day long, for asking a question, for someone else bumping into them, for things that aren't even their fault. Researchers who study this say women tend to do it more, often out of a genuine desire not to be a burden to anyone. But here's the catch. When you apologize for everything, you inadvertently dilute the apologies that really matter. And a constant, reflexive sorry can make you come across as less sure of yourself than you really are. Now, one expert we talked to recommends this. Before the word slips out, pause and ask yourself, did I actually do something that warrants an apology? If the answer is yes, then own it fully and remember that a real apology is less about the words than the change that follows. If the answer is no, maybe don't say sorry. Find another word instead. I'm Dr. Sanjay Gupta, helping you live a better life.
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Rock 107, please and thank you. There's Abracadabra. And Steve Miller Band, good afternoon. It is Rick, Kevin, All Request Nooner happening here. It's 1211, Timeline Crush.

Rock 107 title track. That'll teach you. Hair of the Dog. And Nazareth, 1218 right now, 17 downtown. It is Rick Evans on a cloud 21 the high today. Behind Blue Eyes, here's The Who.

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0: Rock 107, that is not Rush. It's Billy Talent. And knocking it out of the park with Limelight. It is Rick Kevin, 12:30 on the nose. We got sun and cloud here for the most part today, 21 the high. A few clouds tonight down to 12. And then mainly sunny tomorrow, 23. And mainly cloudy, maybe showers on Thursday, 23 again. Then we kind of cool it down in towards the weekend into the teens for the high. And maybe even single digits for the lows into the beginning of next week. So that's still out there. And it's on its way, I guess. 17, though, right now. Got some Floyd coming up.
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Rock 107, Moist and Silver, Quinter's Classic Rock, 1247. McDonald's for somebody coming up shortly right here at Rock 107. A couple of lunch ones for two, for sure. Don Henley, this is The Last Worthless Evening, Rock 107.

0: 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Cornelius Classic Rock, 1252. 19 now, downtown right now, and we got this.
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0: And if you haven't won the last 30 days, hey, no, 771-1071. Name the band here and the song title, too. What do you think? 771-1071. Give me a buzz.
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0: Well, on this one, some right, some wrong. But Mike O'Donnell got this one, just back from New Brunswick. Here comes the night. Streetheart. Yeah, he's got McDonald's for two.

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This is 107.1 CJTN, Belleville, Trenton, and we're rocking your autumn. 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

Rock 107 Skinner, off a second helping, and Sweet Home Alabama. It is Rick, Kevin, 114 right now, 19 degrees. Triumph coming up in a bit. Also, Billy Idol, too, and Our Lady Peace. And Drive, Incubus, Rock 107.

0: Rock 107, our Lady Peace. Is anybody home? Knock, knock. 1:30. 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We got a day of sun and cloud, 21 the high, a few clouds tonight, down to 12. Then tomorrow, mainly sunny, 23, another 23 for Thursday, but chance of showers. Cloudy on Friday, cooling it down, 17, another 17 on Saturday, 16 on Sunday. As we flip the calendar, we bring the temperatures down for sure. Anyway, yeah, one more day left in September after today. Hard to believe. Where has time gone? Anyway, 19 it is. Yeah, 19 downtown. Hang on for Poison coming up.
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0: Rock 107, Tragically Hip from Road Apples and Twist My Arm, come around to 142. And today is National Coffee Day. Did you know that?
1: Yes.
0: Apparently, I guess we drink more coffee than we do tap water. 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

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It is Rick, Kevin, we got, what, 19 downtown? Pearl Jam, this is Daughter.

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0: Rock 107 5440, Base 31 coming up next month, October 17th. And still might have a chat with the band or a band member in the week or two ahead. Looking forward to that one day in your life. 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And we got a sun and cloud type day here. Looking at 21, a few clouds tonight, down to 12, mainly sunny once again tomorrow. Looking good to 23, another 23 on Thursday. A bit of a cloudy and maybe a damper day, chance of showers. And then for Friday, cloudy and 17. Another 17 on Saturday, 16 on Sunday. Yeah, cooler weather just around the corner for sure. Still sitting at 19 right now.
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12: The New York Times has released its ranking of the 100 best television shows of the 21st century. More than 500 actors, showrunners, critics, and industry professionals contributed to the list. And claiming the top spot, Breaking Bad, followed by The Wire at number 2 and Mad Men at number 3. Succession and Fleabag rounded out the top 5. Game of Thrones, Veep, 30 Rock, Curb Your Enthusiasm, and Atlanta completed the top 10. Fans of The Office may be surprised to find the American version ranked number 11, just ahead of the British original starring Ricky Gervais at number 16. The full list is available on the New York Times website. Rob Lowe has announced a Netflix documentary about his life, revealing it's been 3 years in the making. The 62-year-old actor shared the news on Watch What Happens Live, saying it could arrive around Thanksgiving. Lowe says he had no final cut control, describing it as warts and all, the good, the bad, and the ugly. Billy Joel is selling his prized motorcycle collection at the inaugural Retromobile New York auction, hosted by Gooding Christie's at the Lavitz Center on November 19th and 20th. More than 70 bikes from his personal garage will go up for bid. Joel has built a collection spanning brands including Ducati, BMW, Harley-Davidson, and Triumph. Notable lots include a 1978 Triumph T140 Bonneville, gifted by Madison Square Garden to mark his 150th sold-out performance there, estimated at $10,000 to $15,000. A 1975 Ducati 750 Sport, estimated at $25,000 to $35,000. Proceeds will benefit the Joel Foundation. And Rod Stewart has confirmed 2027 will mark his last ever concert tour.
13: Ladies and gentlemen, after much deliberation and sadness, I have to announce this year, next year, will be my last tour ever. I'm not retiring, but this will be the last rock and roll tour. So I want to thank you for everything you've given me, and hopefully I've given you something in return. So, please come out and see me on the tour. It's going to be great.
12: Stewart's 2026 North American tour and Las Vegas residency were previously canceled following a coronary stent procedure in August. The farewell run kicks off with four U.S. dates in March of 2027 before a U.K. European leg runs April 23rd in Dublin through July 24th in Hanover, Germany. Stewart closes the tour at Colorado's Red Rocks Amphitheater on September 2nd and 3rd. And that is your latest Rock 107 Entertainment Bite, brought to you by Bay Marine, selling fun for over 50 years. Highway 2 Trenton. 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

0: Rock 107 Rush, New World Man, Aquinas Classic Rock. It's Rick, Kevin, 239. I see that Geddy Lee is in the news, and he's throwing his support behind Brad Bradford, who's running for the Toronto mayoral race. Yes, and he's endorsing him as the front guy for the job. The Canadian vocalist and bassist posted a series of photos of himself holding a small dog alongside Bradford with a caption, explaining his support for the councillor. And Lee said that while he's always been proud to call Toronto home, says the city is changing and not for the better. And he added that he truly fears for the future of Toronto under its current leadership, and believes that Brad Bradford has energy, fresh ideas, and really cares about all the city's communities. And Bradford looks to dethrone Toronto Mayor Olivia Chow in the upcoming election on October 26. And among his campaign promises are to cut the water bills for Torontonians by 25%. Yeah, water's expensive here too in the friendly city. And hire 1,000 new police officers. Wow. Anyway, Geddy Lee throwing his support behind Councillor Brad Bradford as the top seat in Toronto.
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Let's be honest. Some music ages like milk. And some music ages like fine wine. 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

0: Rock 107 Gatto, Under My Hat, 20s classic rock off of Who Cares? We do care. It's 3:11 right now. And as promised to you, Greg Gottovitz in the studio, Mr. Gatto himself. And Greg, hello to you, sir.
1: Nice to see you, my friend. It's always a pleasure.
0: Absolutely, you know. And back a few months back, you were at the Empire Theater here in Belleville, put on one heck of a show. Everybody left there and just, oh, yeah, we got to have this guy and this band back again, you know.
1: I'm glad I made the decision to, you know, instead of the trio again,
0: yeah,
1: was to expand the lineup. Because now we can, like, on this tour that we're doing now, like, mm-hmm. we're doing one set of the songs everybody expects.
0: Right.
1: And then we do a second set, no opening act, and we yeah. do the entire Who Cares album,
0: wow.
1: which is the big one.
0: Right.
1: So we do that start to finish, and we mm-hmm. get into a lot of music that way, especially oh, yeah. not having an opening act.
0: Well, that's right, exactly.
1: And so we're coming back. We're playing the Regent Theater in Picton.
0: Yeah, we should mention that. Regent Theater, November the 14th is the date.
1: Saturday night.
0: Yeah, and I take it now, tickets on sale for this?
1: Tickets are on sale. They can yeah. either go through Black Rose Entertainment, which is the promoter, or okay. they can just call the theater itself.
0: Yeah, okay.
1: I stopped in yesterday. I'd forgotten how beautiful that place
0: oh.
1: is.
0: It's an awesome venue.
1: Yeah, and you know, it's weird for us because, you know, if some people mm-hmm. still look at us as a bar
0: yeah.
1: band, but
0: right.
1: we started doing proper concerts,
0: oh, yeah.
1: little arenas and stuff like
0: sure.
1: that, festivals. But I love the fact that we're playing in soft seat theaters.
0: Yeah.
1: You know,
0: oh,
1: I mean,
0: yeah.
1: first of all, yeah. our audience now seems to be at an age where they'd like a comfy chair.
0: Mm-hmm.
1: We have a bar. If they really need the washroom, they don't have to put their hand up and ask because we'd like to do the same thing.
0: Yeah.
1: And the best possible thing, if a fight breaks out, nobody gets hurt.
0: That's right. You must have bodyguards there.
1: Actually, on the one tour, we had one fight break out, and I stopped
0: wow.
1: and I said, you guys have got to be kidding.
0: Yeah.
1: I said, what are you, in your 70s and you're fighting
0: oh,
1: about
0: yeah.
1: something?
0: Yeah, I know.
1: But that shuts us.
0: Hey, Greg, we should mention the players in the band. I mean, you guys played, we mentioned about the Empire Theater, top drawer people. They
1: yeah.
0: really are.
1: Well, I'll start with Marty Morin.
0: Yes.
1: Yeah. It was Marty and I that started Gatto in 1975.
0: Wow.
1: We went to high school together.
0: Wow.
1: And then I was in Flood, and he played in a yeah. band called Truck that became Saga.
0: Yeah, that's right.
1: So it was the two of us, and then we had Gino. And then Marty left, and Doug Inglis came in, but unfortunately Doug passed away, and Gino is not in good health.
0: Mm-hmm.
1: So I had to look for other people. And the first guy I got was Steve Jensen, who played with Alfie Zappacosta.
0: Yeah,
1: he
0: right.
1: played with Tom Cochran, played with the Carpet Frogs. We'd yeah. worked together. Great guitar player. Drew Winters, who played piano with Bob Segarini's band,
0: mm-hmm.
1: also played the piano, that beautiful Floyd Kramer part on Pretty Bad Boy.
0: Yes.
1: He did that.
0: Okay.
1: And played on a couple of other tracks on albums. So he was a natural. And then we got Steve McPherson, who was a young guy who looks very much like Gino,
0: mm-hmm.
1: Long hair, you know, mm-hmm. dresses like a rock star, still has all of his hair.
0: I wish we did.
1: I got waving hair, wavy hair. It's a waving goodbye. You know?
0: Yeah.
1: So, anyway, but him, he didn't mind because he comes from a background playing in an AC/DC tribute band.
0: Okay.
1: So I'd say, you know, a couple of the solos from the early days, we really need them note for note. And he was mm-hmm. honored to
0: right.
1: play Gino's solos.
0: Wow.
1: And then the icing on the cake, we have the best saxophone player I've ever seen. His name is Gene Hardy.
0: Uh-huh.
1: He can play two saxes at once.
0: Really?
1: And
0: wow.
1: he also plays violin. So
0: yeah.
1: when
0: mm-hmm.
1: we do things like Chantel and Tough Times and that, we have the guy playing the cello parts on the keyboard, but mm-hmm. we have a real violin on top of it.
0: Wow.
1: Five of the guys sing, so the vocals are pretty
0: sure.
1: damn good.
0: Oh, yeah.
1: And we've done a real tribute to the music of the band.
0: Mm-hmm.
1: And as a songwriter, I love
0: yeah.
1: it feels like my Springsteen band.
0: Sure,
1: you know?
0: Sure. No, no, when you guys hit the stage, it's the real deal. You know, it is.
1: I appreciate it.
0: Yeah.
1: And then what you saw, which was different for the Empire show, mm-hmm. is they didn't have a screen then.
0: That's right.
1: And our guy went out the night before, and he jury-rigged, went and put up a mm-hmm. and we were, I think, the first band to have graphics behind us
0: right.
1: there.
0: Right.
1: And, of course, that's really developed. So we have a whole new show with this stuff. It's a good show.
0: And a few other acts are doing the same thing kind of like that. You know,
1: it looks like everybody's doing
0: it. Yeah, that's right.
1: And of course, the guy who sets the bar, I love the fact that Rush and yeah. Triumph are back out there.
0: Oh, yeah.
1: But Howard Ungerleiter, that works for Rush, he is the governor.
0: Mm-hmm.
1: Nobody touches him.
0: Wow.
1: You know, even McCartney doesn't have a guy that good.
0: Yeah. Should mention, too, our dear friend Eddie Kramer is part of this. He's a special guest.
1: Imagine me forgetting
0: Yeah,
1: that.
0: I know. I'm glad I brought it up.
2: Thank you.
1: Because the song that everybody just heard is part of the first Gatto album. And Eddie remixed the entire thing from scratch.
0: Right.
1: And it's coming out at Christmas as part of a two CD package with the original mix, which I did. I'm not very good at it. I wasn't very good at it back then. But then Eddie coming in and fixing it up, it really sounds spectacular.
0: So will it be available prior to the show?
1: It'll be available for this show, but it will be available
0: at
1: shows, and we'll let everybody know.
0: All right. So, Greg, once again, the tickets available as we speak. How do we get them?
1: I guess you'd have to go to either...
0: Black Rose Entertainment?
1: Or the Regent... It says here, the regentstheater.org.
0: Yeah, okay.
1: So can get them there. And it's a great hall, and we're going to put on a really good show. And Eddie Kramer is going to join us as a special guest.
0: Nice.
1: I don't know if he's mixing or if he's, you know, doing the janitorial work. I'm not sure exactly what he's doing, but it's Eddie Kramer. Come and say hi.
0: So two sets, including the Who Cares album in its entirety, and Greg Gottowitz. Greg, thanks for...
1: Thank you, Rick.
0: Anytime, man. Thank you.
1: And all of our friends out there.
0: Yep, you got it.
1: Friends and supporters.
0: We will. All right. Appreciate it. Thanks.

0: Rock 107 Trooper, we're here for a good time. 20s Classic Rock. It's Rick, Kevin, 327 right now. It was great to have Greg Godovitz in studio. And for tickets to the Regent Theater, he's got a show there on the November the 14th, Saturday night, 7:30. And get them at theregenttheater.org or blackroseentertainment.ca. All right, looking forward to that. 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And then tonight, a few clouds tucked in there, down to 12. Then tomorrow, mainly sunny, 23. Cloudy and maybe a shower for Thursday, 23. Cloudy on Friday, 17. And 17, 16 respectively on the weekend. Yeah, we're into a cooling trend by the weekend. But pretty decent. Yeah, pretty decent right now. It's with 19. Tom Petty coming up.
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0: Rock 107 Hour, Lady Peace and Navid, 3:39 right now. Coming up tonight, the Municipal Candidates Forum is going to take place at the Empire Theater. This is the Ward 1 candidates, sponsored by the Belleville Chamber of Commerce and the Central Lakes Association of Realtors. And so doors open at 6 tonight at the Empire. It's free to attend, and available seating is limited, but you don't have to register for this. And the event will officially begin at 7 o'clock tonight, okay? And a second event for Ward 2 candidates and trustees is being planned. All right, so anyway, that's coming up tonight. Ward 1, Empire Theater, begins at 7.
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1: 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From Grand Funk fame, Mark Farner, 78. 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The rock singer from Asia, John Payne, is 68. Singer, bass player Les Claypool of Primus is 63 today. Actress Jill Whalen of Love Boat, 60. Yeah, she's 60. Oh, wow. Yes. Well, it will eventually happen for sure. Comedian Russell Peters, 56. And musician Dallas Green from City and Color and Alexis on Fire is 46. So there you go. 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

0: Carney made the remarks in a New York Times interview just over a month before the government is required by law to release its immigration levels plan for the next 3 years. The last three federal immigration plans focused on reducing the number of people coming into the country after a rapid post-pandemic population spike. The C.D. Howe Institute's Immigration Targets Council recommends the government continue to shrink the number of arrivals over the next 3 years. Belleville Police Service has arrested 10 people on drug-related charges after executing a pair of search warrants. Officers executed the warrants yesterday at a pair of West End apartments. As a result of those warrants, officers found and seized cocaine, $3,200 in cash, and 14 cell phones. A total of 10 people were arrested, 2 from Toronto and 8 from Belleville, during those searches. A full list of the people charged and their charges can be found at QuintyNews.com. The County Marathon returns to Prince Edward County this Sunday. The 23rd annual event will also feature a half marathon, marathon relay, 5K fun run, and the County Kids 1K. The full marathon begins in Wellington and finishes in Picton in front of the Crystal Palace. There will be road closures and traffic disruptions during the event. Specific closures can be found at QuintyNews.com. Drivers are asked to proceed with caution and avoid traveling in the vicinity of the race route if possible. And that's the news. 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The NHL's regular season kicks off tonight with 5 games on the schedule, including a pair of all-Canadian matchups. Top draft pick Gavin McKenna will make his official debut for the Maple Leafs when Toronto hosts the Montreal Canadiens. Later, Connor McDavid and the Oilers host the rebuilding Vancouver Canucks in Edmonton. Gavin McKenna won't be the only new Maple Leaf player making his debut tonight after Toronto swung a blockbuster deal with the Columbus Blue Jackets. Toronto got skilled winger Kirill Marchenko from Columbus yesterday and signed him to a 6-year, $75 million US contract. German soccer legend Thomas Müller is sticking with the Vancouver Whitecaps for another season. The 37-year-old midfielder has signed an extension through Major League Soccer's condensed sprint season, which runs from February through May next year. Müller has 19 goals and 12 assists in 45 games across all competitions since joining Vancouver in August 2025. 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Trailhead Belleville, next to Swiss Chalet on North Front Street. A few clouds tonight with a low of 12. Tomorrow, mainly sunny with a high of 23. And looking at Thursday, cloudy with some showers and a high of 23. Right now, it's 19 degrees. 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
1: Good afternoon. It's a clear drive on the 401 in both directions. Belleville and Trenton streets look good. Highway 62 and 37 are moving well, and Highway 49 just has construction-related delays right now in between County Road 15 and Bethesda Road. Plans change, no problem with Hertz. 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With the latest traffic, I'm Antonia Olsabonte.
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0: Rock 107, Foo Fighters, My Hero, Courtney's Classic Rock. It's Rick, Kevin. 418 right now. We got 19 downtown right now. A few clouds we expect tonight. And 12, Kevin Williams coming up here momentarily with his stab at the forecast as well. We got Harlequin and Superstitious Feeling. Coming up tomorrow, four songwriters and one night hosted by Rick Zimmerman at the Old Church Theater there on Bonnesteel Road in Trenton. It's a fun night of great music and an up-close look at the stories behind the songs, too. And Cheryl Castleman will be there along with Kyle Mitchell, Steve Wilkinson, too, and hosted by Rick Zimmerman. He will entertain, too. So four songwriters, one night. That is tomorrow night coming up on the 30th. All right. Kevin Williams coming up, I should say, in moments. We'll get a take of his forecast, edging closer to another weekend, and find out maybe how much colder it's actually going to get possibly next week. He was sort of hinting about that for next week. We'll soon find out. All right. Anyway, Superstitious Feeling coming up.
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3: So amazing to see people. It's been so long. We've had a really rough 18 months, haven't we? But it's been especially difficult for me because my name is Karen. I'm going to tell you, I don't like this Karen thing. I think it's mean. I think it's discriminatory. I think it's bigoted. But I can't say anything because that's a total Karen thing to do. A friend of mine said to me, I don't get it. What is this Karen thing? I said, basically, it's a middle-aged white woman who throws a fit every time she doesn't get her way and asks to speak to the manager. And she said, oh, what are male Karens called? And I said, men.
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0: Rock 107, Harley Quinn, and Superstitious Feeling coming around to almost 4:27. Time to check the forecast right now with Kevin Williams. Kevin, good afternoon.
1: Good day to you. How you doing today, Rick?
0: Not bad. You know, this early fall stuff is, I'm kind of digging it. You know, it's okay.
1: Yeah. Yeah. Well, I mean, when you think about, the weather elsewhere, you had that nor'easter that, eventually hit Nova Scotia. You had hurricanes out in the Pacific. You know, we're making out pretty well, not on wood. Of course, everything eventually balances out. We always need to be mindful of that. But our weather looks still rather serene, and the cloud cover that was on the back edge of that system eroding this afternoon very nicely, and the trend is your friend. I think it'll set us up for a decent night tonight, a decent day tomorrow, relatively warm as well. I do have a friend coming in later in the week, though, Rick. That's still on the docket to bring some showers and cooler air in its wake, but I think it also brings some drier air, setting us up for it could be a nice autumn weekend. So we'll follow at all, but in the meantime, for the rest of the afternoon, and of course the afternoon hours are getting shorter and shorter post this conversation, the sunset tonight is at 6:54. I'm anticipating partly cloudy skies, partly sunny skies, nice. Overnight, partly cloudy as well. A little fog could fill in overnight, don't think it's much, the low 12. Tomorrow's a pleasant day, partly sunny skies. I think we reach around 21 or 22. And then on Thursday, still relatively warm, but more clouds, a couple of showers, and a high temperature of 23. I've got some showers Thursday night, departing Friday morning. And again, looks pretty decent for the weekend. A bit cooler, but seasonable and reasonable. Rick?
0: Any ideas of winter 2026, 27? What's going to happen?
1: Well, not enough that I could cram into our little segment, but I will say this, given the strong El Nino, just keep in mind, there are different flavors of El Nino, meaning the warm sea surface water oscillates, and depending upon where it is most focused, impacts the jet stream. And therefore, we have to figure where that warmest core of water will be. If it's closest to the South American coast, our winters tend to go mild and wet, or mild and when it is precipitating, wet. But if it's more offshore, then we get more in the way of cold air in the mix, and that often opens the door to some stormy weather. But typically, you get less lake effect during a strong El Nino. But you sometimes get bigger storms along the East Coast that can sometimes affect us. So that's it in a real nutshell.
0: Nice flavor.
1: Yeah.
0: Yeah, vanilla, chocolate, strawberry.
1: Well, we'll see. We'll see. If it's right on the coast of South America, typically our winters go a little bit mellow on us, or at least mild. Right. But if it's offshore, all bets are off.
0: We'll throw the dice in a few weeks.
1: Yes, we will.
0: There you go. All right, we'll leave it there, and you'll check with Buzz after 6. Tomorrow, have a good night.
1: You too. Thank you, Rick.
0: Thank you.
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0: Rock 107 Salon and the rest of my life. 20s classic rock contest time tomorrow with the Morning Buzz. 8:10 and score $40 worth at Taco Time in Trenton. That's a $40 gift certificate. And they're at 150 Friend Street. Just opened up not too long ago. So that's coming up again tomorrow and Thursday and Friday right here in Rock 107. All right, time now for this week's job postings with the Rock 107 on-air job fair brought to you by workin20.ca. 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The local driver will safely transport temperature-controlled freight between various locations, complete deliveries and pickups, and ensure all required paperwork and inspections are completed. This role is Monday to Friday and is a float position between day and afternoon shifts, with drivers typically returning home at the end of each shift. 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
1: Good afternoon. A few clouds tonight with a low of 12. Right now, it's 19 degrees. I'm Alan Michael Steele with your Rock 107 News Update, brought to you by Alf Curtis Home Improvements, your trusted building supply partner, the number one store for large and small renovators, Old Highway 2 west of Walbridge Loyalist Road. Prime Minister Mark Carney is suggesting an immigration increase is on the horizon. Canadian Press reporter Hannah Stoles has the details.
2: He said in a recent New York Times interview, Canada's immigration system

0: were arrested, two of them from Toronto and the other eight from Belleville. A full list of the people charged and their charges can be found at quintynews.com. The OPP is reminding residents that interfering with election signs may constitute a criminal offense and will be investigated when reported. Police have already gotten multiple reports of signs being moved or damaged. Residents are reminded that the signs are property of the candidate and their campaign, and that damaging them can result in criminal charges depending on the circumstances. Anyone who sees suspicious activity involving election signs is encouraged to contact the police. Belleville's annual Festival of Lights is seeking sponsors. The city's Lighting Display Committee is seeking donations from organizations, groups, clubs, industries, and private citizens interested in supporting the holiday tradition for another season. This year's festival will kick off with a launch event on Friday, November 20th from 5 to 8 p.m. at Jane Forrester Park. The night will feature live music, food vendors, Santa and Mrs. Claus, a drone light show, and more. More details on the event will be released closer to the date. Funds raised for the Festival of Lights will go towards the launch event and refurbishing existing displays, replacing bulbs, or purchasing new displays. Donations of all sizes are welcome and will receive a charitable tax receipt from the city of Belleville. And that's the news. Sports is brought to you by Boss Line Spray Foam, an investment that pays for itself. 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The NHL's regular season kicks off tonight with five games on the schedule, including a pair of all-Canadian matchups. Top draft pick Gavin McKenna will make his official debut for the Maple Leafs when Toronto hosts the Montreal Canadiens. Later, Connor McDavid and the Oilers host the rebuilding Vancouver Canucks in Edmonton. Gavin McKenna won't be the only new Maple Leaf player making his debut tonight after Toronto swung a blockbuster deal with the Columbus Blue Jackets. Toronto got skilled winger Kirill Marchenko from Columbus yesterday and signed him to a six-year, $75 million U.S. contract. German soccer legend Thomas Müller is sticking with the Vancouver Whitecaps for another season. The 37-year-old midfielder has signed an extension through Major League Soccer's condensed sprint season, which runs from February through May next year. Müller has 19 goals and 12 assists in 45 games across all competitions since joining Vancouver in August 2025. 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Trailhead Belleville, next to Swiss Chalet on North Front Street. A few clouds tonight with a low of 12. Tomorrow, mainly sunny with a high of 23. And looking at Thursday, cloudy with some showers and a high of 23. Right now, it's 19 degrees. 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
1: It's a clear drive on the 401 in both directions through Belleville and Trenton from Napanee or Brighton. I'm not seeing any issues or delays. Highway 62 and 37 both look good. Highway 49 is also clear. Just construction slowing things down in between County Road 15 and about Bethesda Road, but nothing major right now, just the usual stop and go. Other than that, it's a clear drive on our main routes. 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With the latest traffic, I'm Antonia Altamonte.
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0: Rock 107, Our Lady Peace, and Superman's Dead. Also in there, too, Def Leppard with Foolin' and the Live at 5 track in Rush with Stick It Out. It is Rick Kevin. Mentioned this a few hours ago, but Geddy Lee of Rush, and he is throwing his support behind Brad Bradford as Brad runs for the mayor's seat in Toronto. And Lee said that while he's always been proud to call Toronto home, the city is changing and not for the better. And he added that he truly fears for the future of Toronto. And Bradford has energy, fresh ideas, and really cares about all the city's communities. And so Bradford hopes to dethrone Toronto Mayor Olivia Chow in the upcoming election October 26th. But Geddy Lee from Rush is right behind Brad Bradford. All right. Hang on. Coming up, Pink Floyd next.
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12: Hey, it's Ted Bradford, and here's why September 29th matters in rock. In 1967, drummer Mickey Hart officially joined some band called The Grateful Dead. In 86, Iron Maiden released their sixth studio album, Somewhere in Time, introducing guitar synthesizers to their sound. In 1989, Glenn Frey joined Don Henley on stage at an L.A. concert, marking the first time they performed together since the Eagles broke up 9 years earlier. In 91, Metallica launched their massive 138-date Wherever We May Roam world tour in Peoria, Illinois. And finally, in 1992, Stone Temple Pilots released their breakout debut album, Core, which went on to sell close to 10 million copies in North America alone. And that's why September 29th matters in rock. I'm Ted. Rock on.

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1: 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It is Rick, Kevin, and coming up tomorrow, once again, we are in and Buzz in, along with Kevin Williams, just after 6 tomorrow morning with the forecast. And we have the Rock 107 Thanksgiving Hotline, and Buzz will answer your Thanksgiving crisis questions to qualify to win a gift card from Cobb's Bread. That's worth $75. A gift card from McDowell's, your independent grocer. That's $100 value, and a basket of yummy cheese from Mapledale Cheese. So once again, tomorrow, hang on there for that. Three more goes to qualify for that awesome prize just in ahead of Thanksgiving coming up in a week and a half. Pretty much from now. Anyway, 19 downtown. We expect a few clouds tonight, down to 12, back up to sunny skies, and 23 coming up tomorrow. CCR next.
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0: Rock 107 headpins don't make you feel like dancing, and that about does it for me. Just a reminder, the municipal candidates forum is tonight at the Empire Theater. Doors open in minutes around 6 o'clock tonight, and then the event gets underway at 7 o'clock this evening. This is for Ward 1 coming up tonight, and Ward 2, we'll let you know when that will take place. And I assume that will be at the Empire 2. Okay. Have yourself an awesome night. Buzz back in tomorrow morning, along with Kevin Williams, radar weather just after 6. And after the break, Fleetwood Mac.
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0: don't move a muscle. 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

0: 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We'll plug the guitars back in right after this.
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